0: 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It was very hard to do. But for me, it was one of the easiest decisions I've ever had to make as Prime Minister. Because if we hadn't done it, we'd all be dead.
1: واعتبر نتنياهو أن على سوريا إدراك أن الجولان المحتل يعود لإسرائيل.
0: On June 5th, 1967, Israel was surrounded by enemies who openly swore to destroy us. We weren't then in Judea Samaria, the heart of the historic homeland of the Jewish people. We weren't in Gaza. We weren't on the Golan Heights. Oh, and Mr. Oshara, you should know the Jews have been on the Golan Heights since the days of Moses. You can read it in the Bible.
1: كما اتهم نتنياهو الرئيس التركي رجب طيب أردوغان بالسعي للسيطرة على سوريا وبالإصرار على الاحتفاظ بالسيطرة على شمال قبرص والتعدي على اليونان.
0: Erdogan, he illegally occupies northern Cyprus, an EU member, and he regularly transgresses against Greece, a NATO member. Now he wants to take over Syria. Well, that's not surprising, because he calls for Israel's destruction almost every single day.
1: هذا وقد انسحبت وفود عدة دول من الجمعية العامة للأمم المتحدة مع بدء كلمة رئيس الوزراء الإسرائيلي بنيامين نتنياهو. نتابع.